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1: 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Why are we here? I mean, are we a product of some cosmic coincidence? Or is there really a God watching everything? You know, with a plan for us and stuff? I don't know, man. It just keeps me up at night.
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0: What was all that stuff about God?
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0: You sure?
1: Yep.
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I'm Melanie Interiano, the co-host of AM on the FM from 2 to 3 p.m. every Friday, here on Wildcat 91.9 KSDB Manhattan, where you belong.

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I am a junior at Kansas State University, and I major in news and sports media. 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
1: Y'all, Christian Rap is lit. Turn on that Christian Rap. I be in here two turns. And again, how could you?
2: It's a party in the heavens. 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A party in the heavens, because one day I'm going.

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0: 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When you have finished recording, you may hang up or press 1 for more options.
1: Yo, this is my last time calling you because I'm just trying to link with you. And clearly it don't seem like it's that important to you. And that's fine. You know what I'm saying? I'm not taking it personal whatsoever. Because I know you over there probably just playing 2K with the sliders up, sipping on Don Julio on your couch. Okay? And that's more than fine. I'm glad you're happy. I just think you owe the brother a call. That's just my personal opinion. You know what I'm saying? So take it with a grain of salt. All right? I holler.

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1: Move it or lose it, buddy. I saw that spot first.
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0: 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I am a junior at Kansas State University, and I major in news and sports media. 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
1: Am I supposed to? 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
1: 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You belong.
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4: For Wildcat 919, I'm Gavin Hyatt, and this is a weather update. Today, patchy fog before 10 a.m. possible. Otherwise, sunny with a high near 74 degrees. Calm winds becoming south around 5 miles an hour in the afternoon. For Wildcat 919, I'm Gavin Hyatt, and this has been a weather update.

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2: Y'all, it's Christian Ralph. It's lit. Turn on that Christian Ralph. I be in here two turns. And again, Bobby, how could you move? How could you move?
3: It's a party in the heavens. 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
1: Hey.
0: You ever wonder why we're here?
1: It's one of life's greatest mysteries, isn't it? Why are we here? I mean, are we a product of some cosmic coincidence? Or is there really a God watching everything? You know, with a plan for us and stuff? I don't know, man. It just keeps me up at night.
0: No. I mean, what are we doing in this classroom?
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0: What was all that stuff about God?
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1: No.
0: You sure?
1: Yep.
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2: For Wildcat 91.9, I'm Gavin Hyatt, and this is a weather update. Today, patchy fog before 10 a.m. possible. Otherwise, sunny with a high near 74 degrees. Calm winds becoming south around 5 miles an hour in the afternoon. For Wildcat 91.9, I'm Gavin Hyatt, and this has been a weather update.

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You belong.

0: I get that, then I'm out. 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I'm sweatish. Nothing is pettyish. Yeah. I never been on the block.
1: No.
0: I used to stay in the house.
1: Yes.
0: I used to come in the sock.
2: Yeah. I know which one it is.
0: And all of my brothers are close. These bitches can't tell us apart.
1: Yeah. And now on a different account.
3: A different account.
1: Switzerland next to the Alps.
3: Next to the Alps, next to the trees,
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0: 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These bitches can't tell us apart.

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1: 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I've been stalking this guy since he left the union.
0: But we can promise to keep playing music until you do.
1: Move it or lose it, buddy. I saw that spot first.
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0: I love this one. This is my favorite one. 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What's it called?
1: 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You belong.

0: Hello, my name is Baylen Williams. I'm a senior and I'm in news and sports media here at Kansas State, and you're listening to Wildcat 919, where you belong.
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0: For Wildcat 91.9, I'm Gavin Hyatt, and this is a weather update. Today, patchy fog before 10 a.m. possible. Otherwise, sunny with a high near 74 degrees. Calm winds becoming south around 5 miles an hour in the afternoon. For Wildcat 91.9, I'm Gavin Hyatt, and this has been a weather update.

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You belong.

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I am a junior at Kansas State University, and I major in news and sports media. 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
1: 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Why are we here? I mean, are we a product of some cosmic coincidence? Or is there really a God watching everything? You know, with the plan for us and stuff? I don't know, man. It just keeps me up at night.
0: No. I mean, what are we doing in this classroom?
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3: For Wildcat 919, I'm Gavin Hyatt, and this is a weather update. Today, patchy fog before 10 a.m. possible. Otherwise, sunny with a high near 74 degrees. Calm winds becoming south around 5 miles an hour in the afternoon. For Wildcat 919, I'm Gavin Hyatt, and this has been a weather update.

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0: I'll never have to press that 9-1-1. I'm just weak. 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

possible. Otherwise, sunny with a high near 74 degrees. Calm winds becoming south around 5 miles an hour in the afternoon. For Wildcat 91.9, I'm Gavin Hyatt, and this has been a weather update.

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1: 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Why are we here? I mean, are we a product of some cosmic coincidence? Or is there really a God watching everything? You know, with the plan for us and stuff? I don't know, man. It just keeps me up at night.
0: No. I mean, what are we doing in this classroom?
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1: 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McClain!
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0: 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Do you understand, Wildcat?
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I am a junior at Kansas State University, and I major in news and sports media. 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
2: For Wildcat 919, I'm Gavin Hyatt, and this is a weather update. Today, patchy fog before 10 a.m. possible. Otherwise, sunny with a high near 74 degrees. Calm winds becoming south around 5 miles an hour in the afternoon. For Wildcat 919, I'm Gavin Hyatt, and this has been a weather update.

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1: 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McClain!
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0: You ever wonder why we're here?
1: It's one of life's greatest mysteries, isn't it? Why are we here? I mean, are we a product of some cosmic coincidence? Or is there really a God watching everything? You know, with the plan for us and stuff? I don't know, man. It just keeps me up at night.
0: No. I mean, what are we doing in this classroom?
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0: What was all that stuff about God?
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0: You sure?
1: Yep.
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4: For Wildcat 919, I'm Gavin Hyatt, and this is a news update. Local property taxes are going up for the Manhattan area homeowners in 2027. The Manhattan City Government, Riley County, and Manhattan Ogden schools will all see increases, averaging about 5.5% for the typical homeowner. For a hypothetical $100,000 home, that means an increase of about $86 in total taxes. Riley County's taxes will rise 6.7%, while USD 383 taxes increase 7.8%. Manhattan City's property taxes will rise about 2.7%. The trial of a 20-year-old Mark Oliver continued Thursday in Riley County District Court over a 2023 shooting in Manhattan that left three people shot and one dead. Friends of Oliver and a Secret Service analyst testified about what happened before and after the shooting. Testimony included a police interview with another defendant, as well as evidence from a cell phone that placed one suspect in Aggieville, an apartment near the shooting location shortly before the incident. Oliver faces a first-degree murder, attempted murder, and aggravated battery charges. His trial is expected to conclude Tuesday. Manhattan officials say the city's roads are in poor shape because there hasn't been enough money to keep up with the repairs. Roads currently average a total score of 60 to 62 out of 100, with residential streets in the worst condition. The city spends about $7.2 million a year on road maintenance, but officials want voters to approve a higher sales tax to raise another $4.5 million annually. If approved November 3rd, the tax would increase from 0.2% to 0.5%, with most of the new money going toward residential streets. Now let's shift over to a weather update. Patchy fog before 10 a.m. possible, otherwise sunny with a high near 74, with calm winds becoming south around 5 miles an hour in the afternoon. Heading into Monday night, clear with a low of around 57 with those winds to the southwest around 5 miles an hour. For Wildcat 91.9, I'm Gavin Hyatt, and this was a news update.

0: Hello, my name is Derek Foster. I am a junior at Kansas State University, and I major in news and sports media. 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
4: For Wildcat 91.9, I'm Sloan Buckwalter, and this is a weather update. Expect sunny skies today with a high of 78 and a low of 45. With no chance of rain or heavy winds, go outside and enjoy the beautiful fall weather. For Wildcat 91.9, I'm Sloan Buckwalter, and this has been a weather update.

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3: For Wildcat 91.9, I'm Sloan Buckwalter, and this is a weather update. Expect sunny skies today with a high of 78 and a low of 45. With no chance of rain or heavy winds, go outside and enjoy the beautiful fall weather. For Wildcat 91.9, I'm Sloan Buckwalter, and this has been a weather update.

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0: You ever wonder why we're here?
1: It's one of life's greatest mysteries, isn't it? Why are we here? I mean, are we a product of some cosmic coincidence? Or is there really a God watching everything? You know, with the plan for us and stuff? I don't know, man. It just keeps me up at night.
0: No. I mean, what are we doing in this classroom?
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0: What was all that stuff about God?
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0: You sure?
1: Yep.
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2: For Wildcat 91.9, I'm Sloan Buckwalter, and this is a news update. Every local here in Manhattan knows about or has seen the man walking around town with his golden dumbbells. Who is he? Music artist and workout connoisseur Brian Nappy Vereen. In a close-up in the Collegian, he talks about how he takes on the Little Apple with one simple mission: to spread love and positivity. From making legendary rap music since he was 16 to getting a workout in on the go, Vereen says he wants to do something great for Manhattan, Kansas. The Collegian states that for Vereen, every dumbbell curl and song lyric ultimately serves a purpose of self-improvement and spreading positivity to anyone who needs a boost. Meanwhile, in Wildcat News, College of Arts and Sciences undergo a new organizational structure process. The Collegian writes how the College of Arts and Sciences presented plans to reorganize departments and potentially form new schools within the college. The reorganizational process consists of the Arts and Sciences Renewal Committee reviewing the current structure of the college and eventually developing recommendations for a future structure. The College of Health and Human Sciences transition into a new structure of three distinct schools: the School of Human Sciences, the School of Health Sciences, and the School of Consumer Sciences. The reason they made these transitions were due to concerns around culture, turnover, organizational identity, structure, and limited opportunities to develop future faculty members. And finally, a Supreme Court battle over climate change begins. The New York Times writes about how justices are about to hear a lawsuit that could determine whether the oil industry faces billions of dollars in liability for damages caused by global warming. Nearing a decade ago, Boulder, Colorado sued two oil companies over their role in climate change. Now, the Supreme Court will consider the lawsuit during trial. A win for Boulder would open the floodgates for dozens of similar lawsuits nationwide, aiming to take billions from the fossil fuel industry to fight global warming. Now for the weather. Today in Manhattan, Kansas, the beautiful fall weather continues with sunny, clear skies. We're looking at a high of 78 with a crisp low of 45. Expect a low chance of rain and some light wind from the northwest. For Wildcat 91.9, I'm Sloan Buckwalter, and this has been a news update.

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You belong.

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2: For Wildcat 91.9, I'm Sloan Buckwalter, and this is a weather update. Expect sunny skies today with a high of 78 and a low of 45. With no chance of rain or heavy winds, go outside and enjoy the beautiful fall weather. For Wildcat 91.9, I'm Sloan Buckwalter, and this has been a weather update.

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I am a junior at Kansas State University, and I major in news and sports media. 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
1: 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Expect sunny skies today with a high of 78 and a low of 45. With no chance of rain or heavy winds, go outside and enjoy the beautiful fall weather. For Wildcat 91.9, I'm Sloan Buckwalter, and this has been a weather update.

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Hello, my name is Cadence Breyer, and I'm a sophomore, and I major in news and sports media here at Kansas State. 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
2: For Wildcat 919, I'm Sloan Buckwalter, and this is a news update. Every local here in Manhattan knows about or has seen the man walking around town with his golden dumbbells. Who is he? Music artist and workout connoisseur Brian Nappy Vereen. In a close-up in the Collegian, he talks about how he takes on the Little Apple with one simple mission: to spread love and positivity. From making legendary rap music since he was 16 to getting a workout in on the go, Vereen says he wants to do something great for Manhattan, Kansas. The Collegian states that for Vereen, every dumbbell curl and song lyric ultimately serves a purpose of self-improvement and spreading positivity to anyone who needs a boost. Meanwhile, in Wildcat News, College of Arts and Sciences undergo a new organizational structure process. The Collegian writes how the College of Arts and Sciences presented plans to reorganize departments and potentially form new schools within the college. The reorganizational process consists of the Arts and Sciences Renewal Committee reviewing the current structure of the college and eventually developing recommendations for a future structure. The College of Health and Human Sciences transition into a new structure of three distinct schools: the School of Human Sciences, the School of Health Sciences, and the School of Consumer Sciences. The reason they made these transitions were due to concerns around culture, turnover, organizational identity, structure, and limited opportunities to develop future faculty members. And finally, a Supreme Court battle over climate change begins. The New York Times writes about how justices are about to hear a lawsuit that could determine whether the oil industry faces billions of dollars in liability for damages caused by global warming. Nearing a decade ago, Boulder, Colorado sued two oil companies over their role in climate change. Now, the Supreme Court will consider the lawsuit during trial. A win for Boulder would open the floodgates for dozens of similar lawsuits nationwide, aiming to take billions from the fossil fuel industry to fight global warming. Now for the weather. Today in Manhattan, Kansas, the beautiful fall weather continues with sunny, clear skies. We're looking at a high of 78 with a crisp low of 45. Expect a low chance of rain and some light wind from the northwest. For Wildcat 919, I'm Sloan Buckwalter, and this has been a news update.

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0: bet 100 with you, with self. 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
6: For Wildcat 91.9, I'm Sloan Buckwalter, and this is a weather update. Expect sunny skies today with a high of 78 and a low of 45. With no chance of rain or heavy winds, go outside and enjoy the beautiful fall weather. For Wildcat 91.9, I'm Sloan Buckwalter, and this has been a weather update.

0: Hello, hello, everybody, and welcome back to the Evening Drive. We're your hosts, Derek and Anna, on Wildcat 919,
1: where you belong.
0: What was that song?
1: Motion Sickness by Phoebe Bridgers.
0: And I don't know if anybody else was listening. I know Derek and I were listening, probably just because we're here. But I heard something that kind of sounded like a promo for our show.
1: We finally got it done.
0: We did it, everybody! We made a promo for our show. I'm so excited. I worked hard on it over the weekend, and all of my friends who I sent it to, I really appreciate you guys giving me your feedback. Thank you. But yeah, we have our promo now for our show. It's so fun.
1: I remember hearing the version of it that you had sent to me, and I was like, this is going to be so amazing.
0: Mm-hmm.
1: And then you said it was Dawson's idea to put
0: add more of Fade at the end.
1: Add more of Fade, and I was like, oh, that's perfect.
0: Yeah. Yeah, because I had it hard stop, cut, because I feel like usually sometimes our stuff will overlap just to be with how our system is, how our system sometimes works. Some of our songs and our liners overline with other liners. And so I was like, let me just do a hard stop and see how that works. But as we heard earlier, that was stunning.
1: I love it.
0: I loved it. I was so excited to have that finally done. But for this first segment, or here, let me give you an overlook of how the day is going to be tonight.
1: Good
0: the
1: call. Day is We've gonna got, be tonight. There's a lot of things we're going to say today. So
0: yes.
1: I think it's actually important that we do this.
0: Big informational Monday. So to start us off, we're going to talk about some news for the week ahead. So K-State events, personal news for the two of us. And then we will go to a This or That movie edition created by our wonderful Derek here.
1: I love creating a This or That.
0: And then we'll have our In Rotation, how it usually does. We introduce him at the end, and then we'll play him at the beginning of our second hour. And then at the beginning of our second hour, we'll talk about our In Rotation songs. And then we are going to be talking some general updates. We're going to talk, I'll probably talk a little bit more about our promo and how we made that. And then upcoming interviews, because I have two interviews for here in October, and I'm very, very excited to tell you about the people and tell you when they are. And then we'll go to good news. I've got a good news story, and I believe Derek has some personal good news that he is also keeping from me. So
1: because it's because I think the reveal on the show would be more fun.
0: So Derek's keeping secrets. And then to round out our show, we will be talking about some year end songs from the year 2001. So that should be a whole lot of fun. But like I mentioned, we are going to start off with talking about some events that are happening around campus. I have it separated into Tuesday, Wednesday, Thursday, and Friday and Saturday.
1: Look at that.
0: Yes, and I will also do a recap from Wednesday to Saturday on our Wednesday night show, just in case anybody misses any information. So, tomorrow, Tuesday the 6th, at 5 p.m. in Ackert Hall, there is a bio bonanza. I remember going to it when I was a part of the biology school, and it's a whole lot of fun, a whole bunch of different things you can do. Should be a whole lot of fun. And then at 7:30 p.m. that day, there is the Concert Band and Wind Symphony here in McCain. There then, what else? Oh, 1 to 2 p.m. as well on this Tuesday. There is a virtual event about creating and captioning videos, which I honestly think I'm going to go to. Actually, no, I have class. Oh, maybe I can email the people involved and get a recording. But it's about captioning your videos and creating videos. And I think it's creating videos and adding captions so that then they don't, distract for viewers or don't take things away.

0: How's that, Eric?
1: Yeah, so I was just going through, how there's the K-State event calendar. I was going through it, and the first thing that popped up was quesadilla pop-up. And I was like, what is this? I honestly, God, think they're just making quesadillas. So have fun with that.
0: I do like
1: I
0: quesadillas.
1: do like me a quesadilla. On Thursday the 8th, this is to be determined for timing-wise. And I think location as well, but this is, my department, DASA, so I'll get you guys the information more when we get closer to the day. But there is a WellCat chat at the student union. That should be a whole lot of fun. I think there's going to be potential swag, I think giveaways as well with DASA that you guys should keep an eye on. I'll be going and taking a pretty photo of all the things you could win on Wednesday, so that should be fun. 6 to 8 p.m. at the Bosco Student Plaza, there is the Fall Fest. I remember they've brought in like food trucks or that one like lemonade drink truck. Do you know what I'm talking about?
0: Yes.
1: They've brought them before, and so there's a whole bunch of stuff that's going to happen at the Bosco Student Plaza. And it should be a lot of fun. And then at 6:30 p.m., so you can go to the Student Plaza, get some stuff at the Fall Fest, and then head over for the 6:30 p.m. K-State soccer game versus KU. And so that should be a fun little show out there. And then on Friday, Derek, do you want to take our pause day announcements?
0: Yes, from 6:30 to 9:30 p.m. Beach Ball, which is a free community celebration that will be touching. Yeah, Jesus.
1: You want me to take it?
0: Please do. I'll come back for Saturday.
1: That works. So 6:30 p.m. to 9:30 p.m. at the Mariana Kistler Beach Museum of Art, there is a beach ball, which is a free community celebration. So show up, show out, go and hang out at the Mariana Kistler, friends of the show. So go hang out there. And then at 7:30 p.m. at McCain, once again, there is the actors from the London stage, Much Ado About Nothing. I believe they are performing. It's a part of the McCain Auditorium experience or whatever.
0: The large list of shows that they're doing
1: Massive list
0: throughout
1: of shows.
0: the entirety of this school year.
1: Derek, I'm gonna throw it to you. Hit Saturday. Let's do this.
0: Saturday, kickoff at 2:30 p.m. because it just had popped up on my Instagram feed
1: Gorgeous.
0: before I got
1: Forgot
0: here.
1: to add that.
0: K-State's football team will be taking on the Houston, I believe it's the Houston Cougars. I am very excited. I will be there at least for a portion of the game.
1: Good.
0: And from 7:30 p.m. to 9:30 p.m., Papa's Drive-In Movie Night at Goodnow Hall in the front lawn area.
1: Yeah, when I looked at this event, I didn't see any descriptions on there, but I'm assuming, they're going to be maybe projecting like a movie night thing. So go over to the Goodnow Hall and front lawn and go watch a fun movie. But now we are going to go to some quick personal updates, news, and general upkeep. My first one, make sure you guys go follow our Instagram, Evening Drive MHK, evening, how you spell evening, drive, how you spell drive, and MHK, because that's where we are. It's where you can find all of the newest happenings with me and Derek and anything to do with the radio, because we're constantly reposting and chatting. And then a fun personal update. Today is the day I got Eden 2 years ago. So today is Eden's gotcha day. I've had her for 2 years. She's now 7 years old, and that makes me a little nauseous to think about. And then make sure you guys, like I said earlier, keep an eye on the K-State DASA, which is just K-State DASA, KSTATEDASSA Instagram, because I'm going to be posting a whole bunch of stuff for Health and Well-being Month. So I want you guys to stay informed about all of the different events that are happening around campus. And of course, I will inform you when things are happening. But Derek, do you have any personal updates for the people, or are you going to save that for your good news later?
0: Aside from the stuff that I'm saving later, I would just probably say, no, I would probably just direct people to my Instagram because I
1: Yes.
0: am I'm writing more things that will eventually be up and they're gonna be posted about on here and then
1: Yes.
0: reposted on the Even Drive story anyways. So
1: 100%
0: on
1: some
0: Instagram,
1: self-promo.
0: d.frost17, I'm working on things and you will eventually see them.
1: Yeah, a whole bunch of.
0: That's where I'll leave it at for now,
1: All right,
0: but.
1: guys. Well, those were our updates about school and us personally. So if you guys have any question about any of those events, make sure to DM us on our Instagram, Evening Drive MHK, and I can get back to you and share some information. Next time we pop in, we're going to be doing this or that movie edition. But in the meantime, what will the people be listening to?
0: People will be listening to The Cure by Olivia Rodrigo.
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0: Where
1: where you
0: you belong.
1: belong.

0: Hello, my name is Adam Blanchett, senior here at Kansas State University. I'm the only engineer here at Wildcat 91.9, where you belong.
1: 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You belong.

0: Hello, hello, and welcome back to the Evening Drive. We're your hosts, Derek and Anna, on Wildcat 91.9,
1: where you belong.
0: What was that song?
1: Crash My Car by Coin. That's one of my personal favorites in this system.
0: Me too. I really like it.
1: It's fun.
0: All right.
1: Speaking of fun.
0: speaking of a whole lot of fun, honestly, this really is a lot of fun. I love doing this or that. We're doing this or that. And it is a movie edition. So Derek created these, so...
1: Yes.
0: How I usually do it, whoever creates it runs the segment.
1: I was inspired because when I went home this past weekend, I went to go see a little documentary in theaters called Unshattered. It's about Linkin Park and their comeback they did over the last few years. I would say go watch it, but it's out of theaters now. But
0: are they going to upload it anywhere?
1: I'd like to imagine somewhere, but I don't know when. Mm. But until that point of time, I started thinking about it. I said, you know what? We haven't done a this or that related to movies, or at least not one in a while.
0: Not one in a while, yeah.
1: So let's do that.
0: Yeah.
1: All right. So our first of seven, watch a movie in a theater or watch it at home?
0: I would have to say, ooh.
1: It's a good question.
0: That's a good question, because both have pros and both have cons. I would say theater, but... I think I prefer my home, especially because I get to be cozy, I get to be comfy, and also I control how loud it is, and I'm not going to give myself a migraine.
1: That's fair. I think I got to choose theater. Mm. It's just, to me, it's like the little ad with What's-Her-Face who says, heartbreak is good in a place like this. The AMC does, in fact, make movies better for me. I can't lie.
0: Listen, nothing beats crying in your own home, but if you do it out in public... even better.
1: Especially if you're not the only one,
0: i.e.
1: when I went to go see Avengers Endgame when that first came out, and then we watched Iron Man die, and then I heard at least four people sobbing as tears were coming down my face.
0: Yeah.
1: I felt like I wasn't alone. It was...
0: yeah. So I'd have to say at home.
1: And I'm still sticking with theater.
0: Nice.
1: Two, in relation to the theater one, I guess... trailers or no trailers?
0: No trailers at home. I mean, I'll take trailers at the theater. That's the only place where I watch trailers, but no trailers at home.
1: See, to me...
0: I refuse to watch trailers.
1: Well, not prior to me watching anything at home, of course. Mm-hmm. But...
0: I'm talking just in general in life.
1: Well, I think that's actually a more fun way to look at that here. Generally speaking, I think it depends on... what if it's like, to me, with like Marvel and stuff like that, I have to watch all the trailers because a lot of times they're sometimes I get confused with where we're going and what we could potentially be trying to accomplish with movies, and then their trailers kind of clean it up for me in most scenarios.
0: See, I don't want it. I don't want my assumptions to be cleaned up before I go to a movie. I want to go to a movie and it be a complete and total surprise to me what I'm seeing. Obviously, I know, like, but, like, I know ticket office, like, the, you know, description of it, like, description of the movies, and I know the general ideas, but I don't want to know the plot. I don't want to know what it's going to look like. I want to be surprised. Because I feel like trailers nowadays give away too much, especially Marvel ones.
1: And I was going to follow up my thing by saying that, like, really, I don't disagree with you, but a lot of times a good trailer knows how to present it to you and then also not completely spoil you on what we're going to talk about and accomplish from beginning of movie to the end of movie.
0: And from a marketing standpoint... I can appreciate trailers and their importance, but I'm going to say no trailers.
1: I'm going to say...
0: But in a movie theater, if we're talking in a movie theater, I'll say trailers. I like trailers in a movie theater.
1: Yes, and just to put a pin in like my last bit regarding our trailer versus no trailer thing, because we still have more to talk about. Ironically, Marvel is probably one of the more recent examples of like one that was good with that there, because their trailer for Thunderbolts last year was
0: really
1: very
0: good.
1: Well made, and I still walked in being like, not exactly sure what this is about. Yeah. And I walked in, I was like, oh, that's what it was about.
0: Yeah.
1: All right. No trailers.
0: No trailers.
1: No trailers situationally. Trailers situationally. number three, for wherever you watch the movie. Are we doing a salty snack, a sweet snack, or both?
0: Ooh. I will say both, because I always get, I consider drinks sweet. You know, in a sweet,
1: fair?
0: In a sweeter, savory category, drinks are sweet, and I always get a frozen Coke. And my dad and I, if we go to a movie together, we'll share popcorn. So I'm going to say both.
1: I think to me it has to be both, because it's always a drink plus popcorn.
0: Yeah.
1: Which means technically it is sweet.
0: A drink is non-negotiable.
1: The drink
0: for me.
1: The popcorn
0: is negotiable, genuinely. A frozen Coke at an AMC is not negotiable.
1: See, for me, it's already, the popcorn is basically almost non-negotiable. And if we're doing the popcorn, then we have to do the drink. And then,
0: what is your drink at a movie theater? Do you have one that you consistently get?
1: Ooh.
0: Or are you shopping around?
1: So what I do is I choose to utilize the wonderful Coca-Cola machine because it's like me, because as a kid who grew up drinking a lot of soda and loves soda, from time to time there, it's like a kid in a candy store
0: seeing all
1: the different options. Yeah. If there's not like a weird like special that I feel like obliged to try, there might be one like coinciding with the movie. I'm like,
0: that
1: seems interesting.
0: Yeah.
1: If it's not that, I have the weirdest one that people are gonna hear me say and be like, huh. I'm just gonna stand on it here.
0: Yeah, please.
1: I scroll over to the Sprite section.
0: Mm-hmm.
1: I scroll through the available Sprite ones there, and I go right where it says Sprite Vanilla.
0: Okay.
1: And that is the go to for me. Okay. It's the one of the Sprite add in flavors, everyone's kinda like, it's odd that it's there.
0: Interesting.
1: But to me, I think the vanilla / lemon lime mix is enjoyable to my taste buds for some reason.
0: Is it kind of like a cream soda?
1: It's kind of like a cream soda.
0: Ew, I hate that.
1: We'll unpack Anna's fingers on cream soda a different episode of this show.
0: When talking salty, sweet, or both.
1: We both said both.
0: Next.
1: Number four, going to genres here. Action or comedy?
0: Ooh. Can I have a both? I love an action comedy. No. I love a buddy cop.
1: No, we used up our both on the last question.
0: You're so mean to me. But I'd have to say comedy, because I can get an action comedy. I can get a buddy cop, and that's just labeled comedy. Gaming your system, comedy.
1: See, and you always do that to me at least one time, and I love it because I wouldn't think of that if I never think of it while I'm creating it, and then you do, I'm like...
0: Because my thought is, you know, like, a funny spy movie, like those spy movies Melissa McCarthy's in. I would say that's comedy, I wouldn't say that's action, but there is action in it.
1: Yes.
0: And I love those movies.
1: I think I'd much rather a comedy over an action. Do I do kind of agree both is the sweet spot? I chose not to put both because I felt like that'd be a cop out, because I knew I was gonna say both.
0: Yeah, I'm not, because I'm not gonna go see what's the Tom Cruise?
1: You're not gonna go see Digger that just came
0: out? What's the word? The action
1: Mission
0: show.
1: Impossible.
0: Mission Impossible. Because clearly the missions are possible. He's done several of them, but I'm not gonna sit and watch a Mission Impossible. I'm gonna watch a comedy. I'm gonna watch Bridesmaids.
1: Fair. I think my action has to be with comedy. I don't think it can just really be action.
0: Yeah. All right.
1: Next one: drama or romance?
0: What's the difference between drama and romance?
1: There's romantic involvement within the.
0: Oh, I guess
1: it doesn't have to be that in drama. It's like your argument with the buddy cop about how it can be comedy and action, but it's primarily comedy. It's going to be marketed as such.
0: The whole square rectangle.
1: Romance movies tend to have some similarities to dramas, but they do have that overarching romance is important in the plot.
0: Can you, just because my brain's not working, can you give me a drama example?
1: Like a good drama example.
0: We can talk more.
1: We'll spend, you know,
0: but
1: we'll
0: I'm
1: come
0: gonna
1: back. We'll
0: I'm gonna say romance
1: until I get to that example. We'll come back to that.
0: We'll come back.
1: Fiction or nonfiction movie? I thought about this because I merely thought of like a documentary. So it's like,
0: I'm gonna have to say, even though I majority of the time will watch a fiction, I'm gonna say nonfiction because I love a documentary. I love a crime doc. So
1: yes.
0: So I'm gonna say nonfiction.
1: And then lastly, I think this is the only one I remember using before. Would you prefer a long movie? Mm. I'm saying like we hit 3 hours and potentially plus versus a short movie, which I would say is 2 hours or less.
0: I'm gonna say 3, but well made, like long but well made.
1: Yes.
0: Because it can be short and bad, but...
1: Fair. Spin back to question 5. If you want the example that I immediately found here, a drama is that it has no romance, and it would be like Oppenheimer, as an example.
0: Ah! Romance.
1: Well, I would say... And not all of them being like Oppenheimer, but like as an example of but this drama.
0: As what a drama.
1: I think I lean towards drama, but I actually don't mind the romance.
0: Yeah, growing up, didn't like romance.
1: Oh, yeah. I was definitely all like, mm-hmm.
0: What would you say? Did you say for fiction or nonfiction?
1: Nonfiction.
0: Oh, because documentary.
1: Nonfiction. I think today I would say nonfiction, but that is probably the most 50-50 of the ones there. It just depends on what mood I'm in. I love a doc, but I do love stories that aren't real.
0: All right. Well, those were this or that questions. If you want to respond to our this or that questions, I think during our break I'm going to try and throw them up on our story. Should be a whole lot of fun. But stay tuned for that. Up next, we're going to do some in rotation songs. But in the meantime, Derek, what are we listening to?
1: We're listening to Monday Monday by TV Girl. Fitting.
0: Wonderful. 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

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You belong.

0: We're just getting started. I'm Alana Rowe, a co-host of Overtime, an all-woman sports radio show airing every Monday from 6 to 7 p.m. With four different voices, we talk everything sports, from K-State to the pros. 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

0: 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Welcome back to the Evening Drive. We're your hosts, Derek and Anna, on Wildcat 91.9,
1: where you belong.
0: What was that song?
2: That was Different Kind of Love by Young the Giant.
0: Wonderful. We are popping in real fast to share the songs that we have in our rotation for today that you will then get to hear at the top of the next hour. Derek, what'd you choose?
2: I chose Starlight by Dave.
0: And then, surprise to no one, I'm doing it again. I'm doing Draw You Out by Noah Kahan. But you guys will get to hear that at the top of the next hour. But in the meantime, what kind of music are we throwing them to?
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0: 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You belong.
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3: For Wildcat 91.9, I'm Sloan Buckwalter, and this is a weather update. Expect sunny skies today with a high of 78 and a low of 45. With no chance of rain or heavy winds, go outside and enjoy the beautiful fall weather. For Wildcat 91.9, I'm Sloan Buckwalter, and this has been a weather update.

strange. I wait around for them to take my place and say hello, you're free now. I've been caught in some old boring joke. The only punchline is how long it goes. I'm in a song with one descending note. I got nowhere else to be now. 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

0: 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Welcome back to the Evening Drive.
1: Whoa, Anna, this is our promo, not our actual show. We're supposed to be telling the people what our show is.
0: Well, they already know. It's Monday to Friday, 4 to 6 p.m.
1: Only on Wildcat 91.9.
0: Where you belong. What's up, party people, once again? Welcome back to the Evening Drive. We're your hosts, Derek and Anna on Wildcat 91.9, where you belong. What you just heard was our beautiful, amazing promo that you heard at the top of last hour, but I wanted to play it again because I worked so hard on it, and I wanted to hear it.
2: I didn't have my own headphone levels right, so I...

0: like to play for in rotation, like mm-hmm. just pulling stuff out of playlists that I constantly listen to. And that was one that I had meant to play like last week and then forgot to for whatever reason. And I was like, I didn't play that. And, but it's really good. It's smooth. It's chill.
1: Yeah, it was good.
0: I love Dave. You know, UK voice is fun. It's fun to hear.
1: I do like Dave.
0: With it's that good. There. I'm even down to the production, the flip of Fly Me to the Moon that's at the mm-hmm. that's throughout that is like really well done.
1: I like it. Yeah.
0: So yeah, there's a lot of things I love about that song, but that's why I chose Starlight.
1: Wonderful. And then I did Draw You Out by Noah Kahan. And yes, I know, I did it on Friday.
0: Wait, Anna, you played a Noah Kahan song for In Rotation?
1: Twice in a row? Yes.
0: That's crazy. You've never done that before.
1: But
0: I love it. It's good.
1: Draw You Out is the song Noah Kahan wrote for the new Hunger Games movie that is coming out
0: November, I believe.
1: Yeah, my little sister and I are going to go and see it. And I'm very, very excited. Well, me, her, and her friend Rachel. That we tend to all go see movies together on Black Friday. So
0: it's a good Black Friday activity.
1: Black Friday? Yes, Black Friday. But yeah. So those were our In Rotation songs. I mean, I really love that song. They heard all about my ramblings on it on Friday. But do you, as a Noah Kahan fan,
0: I would consider myself a Noah Kahan fan at this point. to me, just with everything I've heard, which is, you know, everything basically Stick Season Deluxe to now, I still probably am going to, like, dig back into his older stuff there. He's done no wrong for me since. Like, he's what I like to say with certain music artists has the Midas touch, where every song he does is just beautiful and incredibly well made, no matter what he does.
1: Mm-hmm.
0: It's great. That one's really good.
1: It's really good. Yeah. Taryn and I were talking about it on Friday because my friend was on the show.
0: Shout out, Taryn.
1: But we mentioned, and I wanted to mention it again, that both Noah Kahan and Hozier have very, like, Earth-connected sounds.
0: That's a really good way of putting it.
1: Like, what I mentioned when we were talking about the outside concert versus inside concert. You almost kind of have to listen to these songs outside or else it doesn't feel right.
0: You're right, yeah.
1: Because even in a stadium, we were at a baseball stadium, and I was like, I'm not touching grass. This doesn't feel right.
0: I feel like I need to be close to dirt.
1: I need to connect to the ground. I need to ground myself. But no, I just, especially with, you know, the Great Divide and all of that stuff, this new kick of music has been very much Earth connected, earth sounding, and it's been really nice to listen to. But that was about our In Rotation songs. Now I kind of want to chit chat really, just really quick about the promo. I made it on Sunday.
0: On the Thursday we had set and came up with the idea for it.
1: We came up with it, I think, the Wednesday and then recorded it.
0: We came up with it on the Wednesday, recorded on the Thursday.
1: Recorded it Thursday, and then I almost didn't edit it this weekend because I was so busy. But then I was like, no, I have to sit and make time and make this because I wanted it up on the before our show today. But yeah, we just kind of were brainstorming it out loud when Corbin was in the studio, I think, right?
0: Yes.
1: Corbin was in the studio hanging
0: Corbin
1: out
0: with us. Corbin
1: watched
0: magic happen in real time is what I said.
1: He says magic, I say madness, but
0: both can be true.
1: Both can be true. They can hold the same space, but no, I'm just really, really excited about finally having a promo. I'll throw it up on our Instagram sometime this week with probably just like our logo in front of it and it in the background, kind of how I did for the morning mix-up when I was promoing that one. But yeah, it was really fun to make. I've really found a love of audio editing. I'm still trying to find a love of video editing, but audio editing, I do enjoy.
0: I imagine with people, because I've been doing it a couple times, thanks to Dawson giving me the opportunity to do so, the video editing will get there ahead eventually.
1: Yeah. I mean, I'm all self-taught with it. Of course, also being taught by my peers around me, tips and tricks and all that fun stuff, but I am largely self-taught when it comes to video editing. I taught myself over the summer when I was working for my political campaign. But yeah, I'm having a whole lot of fun. If you guys go and look at the DASA Instagram, there is a video of me featuring me that I edited. And And, so that's a little horrifying.
0: And go to that dash Instagram and see that, because Anna's doing great things over
1: Thank
0: there.
1: Thank you. So is Sammy, my partner.

0: crime.
1: Shout out to Sammy, too.
0: Sammy's doing a lot of hard work. I should have her on the show sometime because she's really fascinating. But that's a little bit about the promo. Now and I apologize for just kind of taking over this whole segment, but I've planned all of this stuff. So we are going to talk real fast about some upcoming interviews that we have here in October. We have two planned so far, and of course, we will update you all as this goes along. But on October 16th, we're having Brian Vereen come on the show, a.k.a. Nappy Vereen, on Instagram and TikTok. Am I pronouncing that right? Vereen?
1: I believe
0: or
1: so.
0: Or Viren?
1: I think I believe it would be Vereen based off of the spelling. We could be wrong. I imagine he'll correct us when he comes on the show.
0: But if you guys keep up with the Collegian did a spot on him and talked about him, did a little bit of video editing. I think also had an article on him. And so really promoting him. I believe he has either music coming out or already has put out music. And I believe he also has a documentary
1: yes,
0: in the works.
1: That is either being worked on or about to come out.
0: So that should be a whole lot of fun to talk about. But he is, if you guys don't know who we're talking about, the guy who walks around Aggieville with the golden dumbbells.
1: Yes.
0: So if you ever see him out and about, he's got all those tattoos. I really like his Midwest one that he has on his forearm. I think it's really sick. But I saw the Collegian thing. He posted it on his account and I made a comment and he immediately DM'd me and was like, yeah, I'd love to come on. And I was like, oh my God, this is great. This is so fun. But Dawson challenged us in one of our classes to really go out into the community and, you know, have people in the community on the radio and articles and photos and all of that stuff. And I guess I really took it to heart and I scheduled another one. But then we also have XTC.
1: Pure XTC
0: coming on. Shout out.
1: I've been really excited about getting this one locked down ever since you guys were saying that you were talking about it.
0: Yeah, so I think you might know more about them, but I have just like 3 or 4 quick blurbs about them that I found from their website, if you would indulge me in reading them.
1: All right.
0: I can read them if you need.
1: No, I would like to, but I just wanted to I wanted to try it this time of taking a deep breath and going slower this time.
0: If you need a popcorn man, popcorn man.
1: Yes. Pure XTC is the genre-blurring project of Kansas City-based artist Taylor Hughes, who writes and produces music that fuses raw, confessional lyricism with bold, dance-forward production with layers of fuzzy guitars. I'd say after listening to her stuff, that sounds about right.
0: Mm-hmm.
1: Performing as a duo with drummer Blair
0: Geenans?
1: We're going to go with Geenans, because I like the way that sounds a little bit better. Could be wrong. Pure XTC delivers a high-energy live show built on shifting instrumentation with Hughes moving between guitar, bass, and percussion. I am going to skip down a little bit here.
0: Yeah, I just threw a whole bunch of information. Yeah. You don't need to read it word for word.
1: They were featured on Apple Music's New and Alternative, Vivo's Incoming Alternative, and their track Fall Apart was featured in Birkenstock and Harvey Nicole stores through the UK and Europe, as well as being featured in a independent film which premiered at AMC Theaters.
0: Mm-hmm.
1: Her debut full-length album is set for release on October 23rd, mind you.
0: Oh! I didn't even clock that we're having...
1: I swore I knew the date. When you said 23rd, I said, that's...
0: Oh my gosh, that is so fun!
1: So that works out here. We will be debuting some songs from it, I imagine.
0: Oh, yes.
1: Pure XTC's debut album, The Woman I Love, The Songs I Kept, which will be releasing on the same day as the interview, October 23rd.
0: Oh my gosh, that's so cool. But just a reminder, and I don't remember if I mentioned it, but Brian Vereen's coming on October 16th. And then Pure XTC is coming on October 23rd at 5 p.m., which is halfway through our show. So just keep that in mind. And, of course, as we get closer to the dates, we will be updating you. But I think that is my last just general upkeep. Make sure to follow our Instagram where you can find all of that information and all of the fun stuff going on.
1: It'd be safe to assume, based off of the last time we had a pretty significant interview going up, that we'll probably... We'll make a post. I'm going to try and I'm going to use some of your knowledge of Canva and so that way you don't have to do all of that this time around. But you know.
0: It takes me like 5 seconds to make a graphic. I'm pretty quick at it.
1: Yes,
0: so.
1: but I'm about to, this is about to be my show in a couple months. I need to know how to do things.
0: I'll teach him how to make graphics. But
1: show me your ways.
0: We are going to be throwing you guys to some music, but next we will talk about some good news. I will be talking about an article. Derek will be sharing some personal good news that even I don't know. So stay tuned for that. Surprise exclusive from Derek here. But in the meantime, what will the people be listening to?
1: The people will be listening to Shapeshifter by Lorde.
0: Wonderful. Here on the Evening Drive on Wildcat 91.9, where you belong.

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You

0: 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We're your hosts, Derek and Anna, on Wildcat 91.9,
1: where you belong.
0: That was The Great Divide by Noah Kahan. I don't know why my brain is just constantly blanking about literally everything I'm about to say.
1: Yeah.
0: It's one of those days.
1: When you had asked me what the song was called, I definitely was like, Anna, I wanted you to get to it. I was like, Anna, you know it. I know you know it.
0: My brain was stuck.
1: This has been a very weird day, I'll admit. So we've both been kind of on like... Not exactly 100%, but we've been doing our best. But...
0: Yeah, and I also got like an email right as I was talking and I saw it, but I just was like, But the reason I have my phone up and open is because we are going to be doing our good news segment. I have an article for good news to talk about, and then Derek has his personal good news. Which do you want to start with?
1: Let's start with yours.
0: Okay. So mine is an article from goodnewsnetwork.org, as per usual.
1: We love them.
0: Let me pull it up so I can get the full title for you guys. Rare 1 in 100 million ghost lobster goes to school to help scientists crack genetic mystery in time for Halloween. What do you think about that title?
1: How timely, actually, now that you think about it. Ghost lobster.
0: Yeah. So a rare white lobster nicknamed Casper was found has found a new home at the University of New England's Marine Science Center in Maine. White lobsters are incredibly uncommon, with researchers estimating the odds of finding one at around 1 in 100 million. Casper was donated to the school by... to the school by the Maine State Aquarium, and will now become part of the university's research into unusual lobster coloration. So scientists at the university are studying why some lobsters develop colors like white, orange, blue, yellow, purple, and calico, and sometimes they also have split colors. I don't know if you've ever... Have you ever seen a split-colored lobster?
1: I've never seen a split-colored lobster.
0: They're very cool. I highly suggest looking them up.
1: Shout out to the split-colored lobsters.
0: Right? So Casper will contribute to that work through non-invasive DNA collection, helping researchers learn more about the genetics behind these rare shell colors without harming the lobster.
1: Ooh, I just saw a split-colored lobster. You're right.
0: They're pretty sick.
1: They do look cool.
0: So the university has already worked with other unusually colored lobsters, including an orange lobster named Peaches.
1: Nice.
0: After Peaches had offspring, researchers found a mix of normal brown, orange, and blue coloration among the babies, giving them more information to study whether these unusual colors can be inherited. So Casper's arrival gives researchers another extremely rare example to study as they continue examining thousands of genes connected to lobster coloration. Beyond being a striking animal, Casper could help scientists better understand how genetics influence some of the rarest colors seen in lobsters. And I think that's so fun. And not every, and I'm going to get on my soapbox just really fast. And it's going to be a quick soapbox.
1: Floor is yours.
0: I think people complaining about research that doesn't pertain to people is stupid. Because we live in this wonderful, fantastical world. And sometimes you need to just figure out why lobsters are the way they are. And you need to figure out why their genetic code links to this. And you never know what this research is going to evolve into in the future. Maybe they'll figure out how, you know, how my brain, you'll maybe in the future, they'll figure out how we can rapidly change the color of our skin to blue. We could turn into Smurfs. You never know if like it just drives me wild when you go to someone's posted something about some cool new research happening and they're like, well, why do we care? It's not about people. It's not furthering anything.
1: Why does this have to do with us?
0: Why does it have to do with us? We are such a human focused culture. It just drives me nuts. But I'm going to put a stop to my soapbox there. I'll talk about it more on my own.
1: But shout out to the lobster.
0: Shout out to lobsters. But Derek,
1: Made you wait long enough on the whole reveal for that there. So
0: please tell me your good news.
1: You know, part of me going into the show and I was like writing this down. I was like, you know what? I have this fun little dramatic reveal of how I'm going to get to this point. And I already ran that with a couple of my friends who I told this news beforehand. So I'm just going to rip the Band-Aid off when I tell Anna. I got accepted to the study abroad program. I'm going to London in the spring.
0: Oh, my gosh. I'm so excited for you. That is going to be so fun. I can't wait to watch you do that.
1: The joy in that I had of checking my email at like 9 in the morning today when I found out the information.
0: Oh my gosh, that feels like a weight off my shoulders. I've been so nervous for you. I've been like just so anxious waiting for like either you to tell me that you either got in or you didn't. And oh my gosh!
1: I've been so excited ever since this was an opportunity being provided by Andrew Smith and the wonderful people at K-State and their education abroad thing there. But that is the best news I could have gotten to start off today, getting to go to one of the dream places I've always wanted to go to, and to do it as a part of something for this university and in a career field that I want to be in for the future. So
0: you're gonna have to do stuff on our on the Instagram.
1: Oh, if you don't think I'm doing a London takeover over spring break.
0: Oh my god, can I can I manage the Instagram? Oh, I have so many plans now.
1: We'll talk about that part.
0: Like brain
1: later.
0: Blast in my head right now. Oh my gosh. But I am so excited for you. Just at the end of the day, I'm so excited that you get to go and do this.
1: Yes.
0: Because I am so jealous of everybody who's going to get into to do this because I graduate in December. I can't go on it. And I really, really want to. Oh, that is so fun, Derek. Oh, I'm so excited for you.
1: Yep. That and intern. I thought about teasing that throughout the show and because my invitation song is a UK artist.
0: Oh.
1: The first song this show was going to start with was going to be another song, the song by David Central C that we have in the system.
0: Yeah.
1: But I was like, I feel like that might have made it a little bit too on the nose.
0: I would not have put on.
1: So I was like, you know what? I'll just wait till good news.
0: That was, I'm so excited for you. That felt like such a present for me, even though it's something that you get to go do.
1: But that's what I'll be doing. I'll be in London taking videos at, experiencing the culture of life we have there, having beans on toast.
0: Gross. Well,
1: and all of that.
0: That was our personal good news and just good news in general. So fun. Oh my gosh. Everybody congratulate Derek on our Instagram, please. Go comment.
1: Yes, please do. It will make me happy.
0: And all of that stuff. But next time we pop in, we'll be talking about the year and songs from the year 2001. But in the meantime, what kind of music are the people going to be listening to?
1: People will be listening to a classic here, Good Old Days by Hayley Williams.
0: Wonderful. 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
1: where you belong.

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Y'all have a blast. Bye.

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You belong.

0: outside, my head in my hands.
1: 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She Turkish Cypriot, but her car's Brazilian.

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0: Hi, guys. Welcome back to the Evening Drive. We're your hosts, Eric and Anna, on Wildcat 91.9,
1: where you belong.
0: That was Our Usual Nights Like This by The Kid LAROI, which also you get to hear in our promo.
1: I was going
0: to
1: say, we've got two songs that are synonymous with this show.
0: But we are popping in and doing our Billboard Year and Hot 100 singles of 2001 to wrap up our show. We're going to do number 100,
1: number one, number 100,
0: and our faves.
1: But we'll go over the headlines.
0: The little blurbs.
1: Of this too.
0: All right, so number one is Hanging by the Moment by Lifehouse.
1: Do you remember that song? Because I don't.
0: I don't. We'll have to listen to it afterwards. I feel like I always do that when we wrap up these. I'm like, I have to figure out what this song is. And then we have Hemorrhage in My Hands by Fuel. Do not know.
1: Also, you know what? One of these days, I'm going to educate myself on these years we start covering.
0: And I'm going to say, looking at this list, it shouldn't be 100. It shouldn't be at the bottom. But I'm going to make it and announce it. Hero by Enrique Iglesias.
1: Respect to Enrique Iglesias.
0: Respect. But, Derek, what did you choose as your favorite?
1: It was easy for me, which is number 15 on this list, You Remind Me by Usher.
0: Nice.
1: That's one of my favorite R&B songs ever. So.
0: Yeah. And then I made my choice, and then my grandma texted her choice, and we have the same choice. Is Lady Marmalade by Christina Aguilera, Lil' Kim, Maya, and Pink. So, really good song. I really like it. It's so good. But now we are going to talk through all of the little blurbs that we have on here. So, Hanging by a Moment by Lifehouse, like we said, was the best performing single in 2001. Do you want to take the Destiny's Child one, or do you want me to just read them all out?
1: No, I'm absolutely going to take Destiny's Child's one. Destiny's Child plays three songs on the list. The highest was their 11-week number one song, Independent Woman
0: Part 1. Ranking.
1: They also had ranking at 10. Mm-hmm. They also had Survivor at 23 and Bootylicious at 42.
0: Nice. And then we have the wonderful J-Lo. I say wonderful. She can't sing. Had the number 5 song of 2001 with I'm Real Murder Remix. Crazy name. And two other songs, Love Don't Cost a Thing at 26 and Play at 72.
1: Then we have St. Louis, Missouri's own Nelly with three songs in the year and chart 2001, Where to Party At with Jagged Edge, Ride With Me, and his solo song E.I.
0: And then to wrap up our little blurbs, we have Alicia Keys' song Fallen appeared at the number 2 on this year's chart. So, good year all in all.
1: I like this year when I was looking through it.
0: So. Yeah, it was a pretty solid year. But thank you guys so much for listening today. I hope you guys had as much fun as we did making this show. Once again, make sure to follow our Instagram, Evening Drive MHK, Evening how you spell Evening, Drive how you spell Drive, and MHK, because that's where we are. To keep up on all of the happenings with us here at the radio station. But in the meantime, be kind to one another, make good choices, and have a good rest of your night. We've been the Evening Drive on Wildcat 91.9,
1: where you belong.

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0: The games are over and we're just getting started. I'm Alana Rowe.
1: I'm Madison Lowe.
2: I'm Zoe Taylor.
3: I'm Erin Sheehy, and you're listening to Overtime.
1: I'm back, everyone. I am back.
3: I missed you.
1: I've been gone for 2 weeks, and I was having separation anxiety. It was awful. Mm-hmm. But I'm so happy to be back. And Zoe, I just want to hear all about your week. How are you?
2: Yes. Oh, my gosh. I am doing so good. We had a bye week this week from football. So, you know what? I took this as an opportunity to kind of get out of Manhattan for a little bit. I went down to Salina for, like, a church conference thing. Yeah. And I went camping in a tent, y'all. I've been camping before, but it was so nice. The rain finally stopped for like 2 days. Actually, no, now it's done. But
1: thank goodness.
2: Finally stopped. And so I got to sleep in a tent a few nights in Salina with some friends. Got a little Jesus time. It was so good.
1: Was it with Christian Challenge?
2: It was. It was through Christian Challenge.
1: I wanted to go so bad, but Kappa had a reunion, so I couldn't go.
2: Oh, no. Yeah,
1: but it was so much fun.
2: So much fun. We were there with a bunch of other schools from Kansas and Nebraska, so I got to meet some new people. Make some new friends, and overall just had such a fun time. Yeah. All right, Maren, what did you do this weekend?
3: Like, honestly, not a whole lot. on Saturday, I spent, like, so many hours at Kites, though. Shout out Kites if you heard their promo. I'm sure you did. We love that place. But, like, that's genuinely it.
2: You just spent the weekend at Kites?
3: I mean, like, I did a couple other things here and there, but, like, that was the most important part of my weekend. Yeah,
4: you know, that's all that matters, as long as you had fun with it too.
1: Mm-hmm. Moana, I want to hear from you now.
4: Oh, let's see, where did this weekend begin? A little bit of this, a little bit of that. I honestly think I did more this weekend than I do like during a typical week. Honestly, it was just so many little things that I just had to get done between homework, studying, mm-hmm. Working for athletics. I was just kind of insane. It was kind of nice though, because it like I kind of got to go at my own pace, but in the back of my head I was like, Moana, go, you got to get this all done,
1: right?
4: But yeah, there wasn't much to update on for my weekend. It was just I got to hang out. I also got to go celebrate one of my friend's birthdays, which was really fun. So we all went to
3: Brooke.
4: Our house. Yes, Brooke.
3: I saw her today at work, actually.
1: Shout out, Brooke. We love you.
4: Yeah, so it was just fun. I mean, getting to hang out with her and some of her friends and like meet some new people. So yeah, it was just a good weekend overall.
3: Actually, sorry, shout out Brooke and shout out Kites. I met Brooke's mom at Kites.
4: Oh my gosh,
3: Saturday,
4: I love Brooke's mom.
3: Because they were there.
4: But Addison, what about you?
1: All right, well, ooh. I agree. Mm. I agree with you. I feel like, I mean, you haven't heard from me in a while, so here's a quick little recap. I've been a busy gal, and it's been kind of stressful and overwhelming, but also so fun at the same time. But this weekend was just the most restful weekend ever. And it was so awesome. I'm so grateful. I had a Kappa reunion, so it was really sweet seeing, like, women from the 80s come back.
4: And that's so cool.
1: It was so sweet. And they came back toward our house. We had this big luncheon in a ballroom. So that was really awesome. And then after that, I went home and I surprised my family because both my sisters were home. And I saw my niece, and she's just a muffin, and I love her. But It was great. I came back this morning, and yeah, I'm ready to talk some sports. Moana, did you do anything sports-wise this week?
4: A lot of editing photos. I can guarantee that.
2: Never-ending job.
4: Not really. The last thing I worked was volleyball against Houston on Sunday last week, which I think we'll talk about later on, but that was my biggest thing. I was just... Oh, and then I did golf Monday, Tuesday as well, but it wasn't anything crazy for K-State this week, which was kind of nice. It was the calm before the storm, because this week's going to be kind of intense.
2: Oh, yeah.
4: Yeah.
2: I was really thankful for the bye week, honestly.
1: Me as well.
2: Like, yeah. Maybe the football team didn't need it, but I needed it. So,
1: yeah. Same.
3: I fear the football team may have definitely needed it,
4: yeah.
3: though.
4: Yeah.
2: We'll get into that later.
4: But, Maren, what about you? What'd you do this weekend regarding sports?
3: I just watched them. That's really
2: she
3: it.
2: She spent her days and nights in Kites just watching the TV.
3: You know, sports, ladies.
2: Go sports! What's that video where the ladies, like, just peeling an orange and is just like, go sports.
1: I love that. Yes. I have no idea what you're talking
2: yeah,
1: about.
2: Me neither. Okay, never mind then.
4: But yeah. Anyone else? Zoe, what'd you do this week in sports? Just hang out, watch them?
2: Nah, I didn't even... Okay, I guess I watched the Broncos versus the 49ers play when I got back from camping. But really, I spent this weekend trying to avoid sports since that has been my life for the past, I don't know, too long.
1: Yeah.
2: But okay, I think I was having, like, camera withdrawals. Mm. I was talking to my friend and I was like, I just need to touch a camera. Just let me touch a camera.
4: That's so funny you say that, because my mom was texting me during the soccer game like a week and a half ago. Mm-hmm. And she's like, my dad, or you and... Wait, hold on. Let me start over. She's like, me and your dad are on a date night tonight. I hope you're having fun. And I was like, yeah, I'm on a date night too. And she's like, what do you mean? And I send her like a picture of like me and my camera. And she's like, aw, you're true love. I was like, yes, thanks,
2: yes,
4: mom.
2: I had to go to one of my friends who was actually taking photos at fall conference and was like, can I hold your camera? He had a Sony, which, I mean,
4: Sony for life. I'm a Sony. Yeah, Sony's great.
2: But I was like, I just need to hold a camera for like 2 seconds, please, because I think I just, yeah, no.
1: See, that's, I have no idea what any of this means. Like, all of you guys are good with cameras. I'm just not at all.
4: We'll teach you.
1: Respect. Okay.
4: Yeah.
1: Okay. I'm actually in a photo class right now with Dawson. It's pretty great.
2: Shout out Dawson.
1: I know.
2: Teaching photo. I love it.
4: Well, to kick us off, that was what we did this weekend in the past week. But regarding sports, because that's why we're here.
2: Right.
4: You know, to kick us off, we had some breaking news with our women's basketball team.
2: More like heartbreaking news.
4: Yes, very heartbreaking. Head coach Jeff Mitty put out a public statement on the women's basketball page, as well as alongside Brandi Harad. It says, incredibly disappointed for Brandi. She has worked so hard in the offseason and was poised and really, poised to really build off her freshman season. Our staff will continue to support and help her through this injury to come back strong next year. Nothing else has been said on it at the moment, but, you know, coming off a freshman year last year and also already getting playing time last season, I think she had made leaps and bounds just over the summer to where she was actually going to be a contributing player this season. And through this injury, I don't think that is no longer an option for her, unfortunately.
2: Yeah.
4: Maren, what do you want to say about that?
3: I personally am very disappointed for many reasons, obviously, because go Cats. But also, this might girl crush here on the basketball team, and I'm really upset that I don't get to watch her play this year. She averaged 6.1 points per game last year, which is pretty good for our team especially, and she was honestly just a very good contributing factor. So I'm sad that we don't get to watch her play, and I just wish her the best with her recovery and can't wait to see her in the next seasons.
4: Yeah, exactly. I hope this is one where it's like, yeah, it's a setback, but she comes back 100 times stronger.
2: Oh, yeah. For
3: totally
2: sure.
3: Totally agree.
4: Yeah.
2: Well, what? We're down now like 11 players kind of going into this season.

0: K-State season opens on November 2nd against Wichita State, so I'm interested to see how they do against them without Brandy, but yeah.
1: Hopefully they can find players that are able to fill what she was contributing to the team.
0: Absolutely.
1: Continuing on with K-State sports, more on a lighthearted mode now. Women's golf. Wow. We hosted the Powercat Classic tournament. Kelsey Chen broke a school record, which she had a 15 under par for the three rounds that she played. This is, like, huge for K-State That's golf. Crazy. I mean, we've had individual champions. We also had a K-State runner-up, which was Nanami. She had a score of 71, which, I mean, like, this... Here's the thing. Golf is such a mental sport. Like, once you're on, you're on. Like, you're good to go. But I think it's interesting because after talking to some players and other, like, individuals who are really familiar with the women's golf team, this is, like, not abnormal for Kelsey Chen. Like, this is a normal behavior for her. It's, like, normal for her to just go out there and play really good and kick everyone's butt. When I was taking pictures, she was just smiling the whole time. Like, she was just having the time of her life.
0: That's sweet.
1: So, I don't know. I think we can actually make quite a run for our women's golf team after seeing them play at home at Colbert Hills. So, with that being said, continuing on, Broncos and the Chiefs. The two teams we have to cover.
2: Don't get me started about the Broncos. This has been a rough weekend for me.
1: Yeah, Broncos have been very, very rough. We lost to the 49ers. And I say we as a fellow Broncos fan. But their offense, awful. Defense, awful. Special teams, awful. It's just, there's no consistency whatsoever with this team. But that doesn't mean that it's like a long shot. We started 2-2 last season, so I definitely think that there's a chance for us to make a comeback and actually good this year. I just think it's going to be a developmental thing where it has to take time for that. But 49ers, Addison, you know some more about that. What you got?
0: Yeah, there's so much to unpack with this game because, honestly, I was a little bit surprised by the Broncos, but the 49ers, the owner, Jed York, he was suspended for 6 games and fined $500,000 by the NFL. And this was all because he violated the personal conduct policy because he got arrested in Ohio. It was some fake online prostitution advertisement by a local human trafficking task force, which that I hear that and it's an automatically like 100% he should have been suspended. So I want to hear your guys' thoughts because I think this is wild.
2: Yeah,
1: absolutely.
2: No, I agree. I think, well, I don't know. I guess 49ers, they got a lot of iffy stuff always kind of going on. I have to say that because my roommate is a 49ers fan, and so I got a lot of beef with her right now. Anyone who is wrapped into all the 49ers stuff, whether it's like legal things but also just football related, I'm like, no.
1: Yeah. Yeah.
0: Well, he is eligible to return on October 20th this fall, but we will return right after this break.
3: Fires to the end zone. Touchdown! What do you got?
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0: Welcome back to Overtime. We are still on the topic of NFL, and now I get to talk about my team, the Chiefs. I say my team like they're my actual team. No, they're just my favorite. But the Chiefs won against the Raiders 30-27. It was a great game. I enjoyed watching it with my family at home. But wide receiver Thornton suffered a dislocated ankle against the Raiders. And that was a sight to see. I don't know if you guys saw the video, but his ankle was literally perpendicular to his leg. It was a scary sight.
1: Well, and the worst part is he tried standing up, and then he's like, yeah, this isn't right.
0: he didn't even notice it until he stood up.
2: Like, yeah. Was he just in shock? I'm actually confused by that. Did he not, was because, like, adrenaline going through your body, you don't know you're hurt quite yet, and then he stood up. I've been wondering that for so long. And then, on the topic of videos that I saw another one of one of his teammates coming up to him, and he's like, hey, are you okay? Are you okay? And then he points to his ankle, and he literally covers his mouth immediately.
1: And walks away.
0: I saw that too.
2: It's so funny to me. I don't know.
3: I would do that. If your bone is sticking out, don't...
0: Don't come near me.
1: Here's the thing. It's like, if you're just standing up, and like you didn't know it happened because it's in such a like quick split second that stuff like that happens. I mean, if you stand up and you're like, oh, my foot's supposed to be there without even like just thinking about it, you know what I mean? Like, you can't predict it.
0: Absolutely not.
1: So random. I don't know.
0: It is very random. And again, that was a hard watch, but he is expected to be back after about 4 months. So he's going to be out most of the season, which is unfortunate. But Rice, on the other hand, he tweaked his hamstring. No one was by him, actually. He was just running, tweaked his hamstring. But he should be returning pretty soon. He's just resting and getting some more reps in before the game. But, all right. Zoe, what do you got for us?
3: I don't got a lot about it. I didn't really watch the Chiefs games. I was kind of coming back from camping and stuff. But I think, Marin, did you have something to say?
2: Honestly, just that I'm proud of my Chiefs this year. I feel like they're doing pretty good, especially since I know I was definitely not super confident going into it. I had a lot of worries, but I have officially been proven wrong. Obviously, we're on thin ice when it comes to wide receivers now, with two of them out for a bit, but I think we're going to pull it together. I think we still got it, and go freaking Chiefs. Sorry, Broncos fans.
1: RIP.
0: Go Chiefs. Again, NFL, football, we got to love it. But Tony Romo, as we all know, he was arrested in July for an OWI, and it is official. He has parted ways with CBS Sports. And he did take full responsibility for his actions. But again, it's just, we grew up watching him for 9 years. And then this all happens. And it's just, it can be a shock. But now J.J. Watt is a substitution, which I think was a great choice by CBS. I mean, he is awesome. Great defensive end. So it's just going to be interesting to kind of see how CBS bounces back from this, just from a PR perspective. Just the crisis communications and everything. But, yeah, Tony Romo, I'll say it, he definitely messed up there.
2: Yeah. And also, just on the topic of DUIs, why does that keep happening, like, over and over again to, like, important celebrities, I guess? Everyone just chill out and call an Uber. Police.
3: Call an Uber.
0: Yeah.
2: I know you have the money for it. Like, come on.
0: They're there for a reason. They're there for a reason.
3: Mm-hmm. Yep. Yeah, I don't know.
1: It's a rough waters.
3: These players, and I'm just kind of disappointed and disappointed again week after week, like, about these players. But, I mean, headed back to Broncos, like, that game was disappointing, but I was kept getting distracted by how white Bo Nix's teeth were.
1: Like, they were glistening. A man after my own heart.
3: I was like, I'm being dead serious here. I was so distracted half of the time. I was like, trying to read his lips and watch his teeth.
1: Honestly, I don't even care how bad we are. Actually, I do care. But, like, if it comes down to it, we've got Bo Nix. Like, yeah, Bo Leave. Come on, let's go.
3: Oh, my gosh. I love all the memes that are like, Bo Leave. I still believe.
1: Yeah.
0: I need to know what teeth whitener he uses.
3: Me too.
0: I'm serious.
3: He probably gets it professionally done at a dentist, though, from how much money he makes.
1: You want to know a random fun fact?
3: Yeah.
1: His first daughter was almost named after me. But then they changed the name.
3: Named after you because you were such they an important know you. Piece in their life? Or
1: because let's just say you. There's connections to where my brother said something to his wife and was like, yo, Milan is a great name. And it was one of the ones that they had in the running.
3: So your brother tried but it didn't to win. Pull
1: But
3: here.
1: It didn't win. No. Yeah, shout out my brother. Shout out Braxton Rowe.
3: He needed to try it just he's a sophomore. Little
1: bit harder. But here's the thing. I mean, I can't blame him. At least he tried. You know, he could have been like, absolutely not. Like, I'm not going to throw my sister's name out there. But he thought it was kind of cool. And from a sophomore in high school, I'll take that. I'll take that.
3: Yeah, he's proud of his big sis. I love that. That's so
1: exactly.
3: funny.
1: Asia Wilson, though. Another name that's been thrown around quite a bit. Addison, what you got on that?
0: Yeah, Aja Wilson. She received a technical foul, which was kind of surprising, but she had to walk off the court to confront a male Indiana Fever fan. And fans, they do this quite frequently. People can get heated during games, and he was pointing his finger in her face, making accusations, and she later said in a press conference, I don't do that, I don't mess with that, used some language in there as well. Like, she was very passionate about how she doesn't want anyone in her face, about how the game's going, how she is playing. And so that was really interesting to see, because I'm all for women standing up for themselves, especially in sports. I mean, look at us. We're four women in sports who love the game. But it also gets to a point of professional athlete, staying professional, not just, like, athletically, but towards other people, towards fans. And so, Milana, I also want to hear your thoughts on kind of that whole situation between her and the fan accusing her.
1: So, actually, in one of my classes I'm currently taking, we just did a written discussion board of, you know, what is the correct way to act in situations like that. This was more so focused towards, like, social media, like, if something gets posted and it's like, should I have actually posted that? Should I have not posted that? But, you know, I also think that's applicable to the real world. You know, the WNBA, it's grown popularity over the last, I want to say, 4 years. With that, like I've mentioned before, that incoming class of talents that they brought from the college level, such as Caitlin Clark and Reese, you know what I mean? So Angel Reese. But, you know, she's been in the league for a while. She knows what's going to come at her. I mean, obviously, has it gotten worse, like you said, with how the fans act towards players? Absolutely. But, you know, I think there is a level of class that still needs to be held. Does that mean allowing people to push you around? Absolutely not. But, you know, there has to be some level of class for it on how you react in those situations.
0: Yeah, almost like a happy medium.
1: Exactly.
0: Yeah.
1: Like, can you tell them and be like, hey, like, not cool? Absolutely. Mm-hmm. But do you react in the way she did? Probably not.
0: Yeah.
1: I mean, something that I always, like, think about is, you know, how do you make them reflect on what they just said? Like, how do you put it back in their court? Not necessarily, like, not backlash, but, like, being like, oh, like, you really thought that meant something to me? Like, you could be sarcastic about it, you know what I mean? Because, like, sure, yeah, that's a wound that hurts you. But if you make them reflect on it, then they're like, oh, like, maybe that was, like, not necessarily what I should have said. You know what I mean? I don't know.
0: Yeah, I get what you mean. And I'm taking this all the way back to when I was in elementary school. But the golden rule.
1: Oh, absolutely.
0: I mean, treat other people the way that you want to be treated.
3: Don't be a bucket tipper.
0: Right.
1: Yep.
0: Exactly. Yeah. And I think a lot of people sometimes forget it, which I understand. But it's been instilled in us literally since elementary school. And so I think sometimes in these professional athletic settings, people might have an ego. They might think that they can say, do whatever they want. That includes players and fans. But then I look at Caitlin Clark, and she's had this happen to her
1: thousands of
0: so
1: times.
0: So many
3: times.
0: Oh my
3: gosh,
0: times.
3: She's so big. Like, she has so much attention. Like,
0: and this is coming from fans and her opponents on the court. Like, there are some of her competitors that will push her around and say things to her, but she, from what I can tell, it never really gets to her because she doesn't.
3: Away.
0: Exactly. She doesn't outwardly show it. She walks away. She doesn't say anything, but instead in my opinion, she plays harder than she was.
1: Yeah,
3: I
1: would
3: she's
1: agree.
3: She's great. She doesn't like the fame either. Like, she's constantly, yeah. like...
1: She does it for the love of the game.
3: She does it for the love of the game. She is so good, and I have to give her a little extra love because my mom's from Iowa. She's an Iowa Hawkeye fan, and Caitlin coming from them. We have a Wheaties box in our basement with Caitlin Clark on it. I'm like, yeah, Caitlin.
1: That's awesome. Mm-hmm. She hosted the game day thing. Did you guys see that at the last college football game?
0: No, I didn't.
1: Yeah,
0: she really?
1: She did, and she, like, for her predictions, she voted against all the other guys that were there. They did, like, a little shoe promotional and everything else. She's such a, like...
0: icon.
1: An icon. That is a great way to put it, an icon.
0: She really mm-hmm. is. And yeah. so many girls, I'm assuming so many young girls look up to her. I was awful at basketball growing up. I truly was. But if I was, like, a young girl playing basketball and I wanted to be a good player but also be a good human, I would automatically look up to Caitlin Clark.
3: Oh, yeah.
1: Oh, 100%.
3: Totally.
1: Yeah. Well, that's kind of the thoughts we have now. We're going to come back. And we're going to continue to talk about K-State sports, talk about a little bit about Colorado sports. But don't go anywhere, because we'll be right back. This is Overtime on Wildcat 91.9, where you belong.
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0: awkward, but oh my goodness, welcome back to Overtime on Wildcat 91.9. Everyone's laughing at me now, but that's okay. Let's take this away from Kansas, even though we got the epic Wabash going on right now. We're going to take this all the way back to Colorado, talking about CSU right now, Colorado State University, and their wild game against Oregon State on Saturday. They had a blowout loss, 56-26, but the blowout loss isn't the only thing we are going to talk about. Their defensive coordinator was fired in the middle of the game. Before the first half even ended, he was seen walking off the field, which I'm just like, we got a brand new coach here at CSU. Like, what is he thinking, firing someone in the middle of a game? Like, yeah, they were losing 14-0. But, like, I was just, like, kind of shocked that they would do that. I feel like it would have been maybe an after-the-game type of situation. But, yeah, Tyson Summers, defensive coordinator, no longer walked off the field, which was actually his own decision. Head coach Jim Mora was like, nope, I didn't tell him to leave the field, but I just fired him. And he made that decision to walk off himself. And I'm like, you know what, if I got fired in the middle of a football game, I probably would have walked off as well. But now we have Kenny McClendon, who was the assistant coach and co-defensive coordinator, is now stepping in for the next few games to kind of hopefully pick up CSU a little bit more. Milana, you have any opinions about him walking off in the middle of the game, pretty much?
1: I mean, honestly, this goes back to the whole Asia Wilson thing. I think there's a right way to react. I know there's a correct way to react. It's just, you know, are you going to do it the way you want to and you think is right? Or are you going to do it the correct way that everyone thinks is correct? Honestly up in the air. It depends on who you talk to.
0: Yeah, totally. I mean, I think just firing him in the middle of the game wasn't the right thing to do, but I definitely wouldn't stick around if that happened to me. So, Maren, you have anything to say about it?
2: No, honestly, not a lot.
0: Just here for the listening to the story.
2: Sorry, honestly, I'm reading my notes here.
1: So. No, you're good.
0: All right. Well, now let's take it a few minutes down the road to see you, who also had a really tough loss against Texas Tech. They lost 29-7, which was very hard to hear. Same with CSU. But the thing with CU is their playbook was supposedly found in the team hotel, like, the night before the game. Like, what? I think it was, like, their offensive plays. It was 25 pages of plays that was found in the hotel lobby by the Texas Tech fans and then posted on X the next day with videos matching the plays on the TV to the playbook. I'm like,
1: hopefully they keep the same playbook for when we play them.
0: Yeah. CU has had a lot of spotlight this last season with their, strength and conditioning coach getting a lot of attention on TikTok for her speech, right?
3: I haven't seen that.
1: I haven't either. I don't know if you're
3: Do you know more about
0: seen
3: that?
0: Her speech?
1: Yeah, oh tell us about it. Tell us about
0: it. You gotta play hard. I'm from Canada.
2: Oh, this is my favorite freaking video
0: ever. I'm telling you, it's so popular. She's like, I'm from Canada and my family knows you. You guys have one of the biggest logos in the I don't know, college football.
2: Play and play hard. Yes. And then she's like, oh, it's
0: what?
2: Actually hilarious.
0: Oh my gosh, it's like a robot.
2: Just look it up. And it's like the most unhype speech ever.
0: She's like, talking to the football players and she's just like, yeah.
1: There's so many.
0: You have to win and you have to win hard and try. And I'm like, I feel like the comments are like, I'm so motivated to go back to sleep. It's the funniest thing ever, but CU has been under a lot of attention lately, and now just adding a lost playbook to this attention, I'm like, these guys cannot catch a break from just, like, bad news, and I'm actually so excited to go down there on Halloween to watch this game. Yeah. Addison, you have anything else to say? What would you do if your, like, playbook was stolen? Like, would you kind of play it off as not truer.
3: Yeah, I think I would consider it, but then I would also have a backup, you know, mm-hmm. and I would try my best. To not freak out. Exactly. I would try my best to not freak out and roll with the punches. And yeah, that's really all I have.
0: Do we know if it was a player that lost it, or was it? I think it was a player.
1: Was it a player? Yep.
0: We think it was a player. It says allegedly it was a player that left it. And I'm like, if I was that coach, I'd be pissed.
1: All right. Everyone's running next practice.
0: I know.
2: But also, if I was that player, I would just cry all day long and be so anxious. No.
0: Yeah. Well, I feel like Colorado should play this as like a no, that's not my playbook. It's just a coincidence I lost this because, I mean, it's only a few of the pages that have been posted online, and I'm like, okay, like if I play this off as this isn't real, like it's fake, maybe I can still use some of these plays instead of having a brand new playbook they have to learn.
2: Yeah, you're so right. I totally would have gone right to Twitter or X, whatever, I still call it Twitter, and would have been like, I don't know what you guys are talking about, like that is not our playbook, we're being played.
0: I
2: would at least try to cover it up.
1: Which also, speaking of social media and how we find all of our like information there, did you guys see Texas A&M and their end zone? They painted their end zones camo to match their jerseys for mm-hmm. Saturday, but they did the release on like Wednesday, Thursday. Did you see all the stuff that was happening? No? Okay.
3: No, enlighten me.
2: Yeah.
1: So they posted it, and this was mainly on X where I saw it, but people in the comments were taking the images of like the field reveal and AI generating different things to be said in the end zones. And it was like, Texas owns you. This team is not very good. I mean, obviously other verbiage was used, but they would just create fans. And also, like, rivalry fans would AI generate different stuff in the end zone. So I was like, who thought of that?
0: That's a, like, I love human beings, honestly. Sometimes we just have such a good sense of humor.
1: That's an interesting choice. But, you know, I mean, it just, I feel like at that point it's kind of also, like, a respect thing. You know what I mean? I mean, sure, the team's not very good, but whatever. Like, do we AI generate things that shouldn't be posted on the internet? I don't know.
2: I mean, I definitely don't think we should do anything inappropriate because that would be just absolutely freaking crazy, but I would love to do that to the Jayhawks. So, like, sorry.
1: You know, yeah.
0: We have
1: K-State owns you. Mizzou owns you.
0: Well, I mean, that's a good transition point. Let's talk K-State and kind of this disappointing run we've had with volleyball. We went from, what, such an amazing winning streak to now a very, very sad losing streak.
2: Yeah, we are not looking the best recently. This past Thursday, October 1st, we played BYU. They are ranked number 18, and we did get one little win against them, so that was awesome, but they definitely showed us who was boss this past weekend. But, of course, Addison Massey, of always... as always, did beautiful. She had 23 kills on Thursday.
1: Ooh, she is insane.
3: That's my name twin right there. I cannot be more proud.
2: Yeah, that's awesome. She's looking good as always. She had 11 kills just in the third set alone. So we know she's always going to pull out for us. But then on Saturday, we played Utah, ranked number 23. And yeah, they won three in a row. So not our best day, of course. Massey still led K-State with 13 kills, but wasn't our best game. Addison?
3: Yeah, I agree with you, Marin. Definitely not their best showings recently, but head coach Jason Mansfield did say that he appreciates the setbacks because it allows them to bounce back. And he says that even though they have lost these recent games, he appreciates them as well because it just creates a new story for the team. Not necessarily that they're underdogs, but the fact that they have the ability to adjust and start winning again like how they were doing at the beginning of the season.
0: Yeah.
2: Yes, I will definitely shout out our team because even when we are down, we can usually work our way right back up, even if we don't finish as strong. But just this past weekend on Saturday,
4: in the third set, I believe, yes, we were down 24-18, and then we got up to 24-23, so that is definitely a recurring thing that happens for our team, which love to see. We just, of course, need to work on pulling out that win, but I think we definitely got it. I'm not worried, to say the least, but I will say I have one little question for us regarding volleyball. Are we actually worried about K-State volleyball, or did we just run into two really good ranked teams?
0: At first, I was not worried, but now that we're going on three straight losses, I'm like, okay, now I'm kind of shaking in my boots. I'm like, we're going into a few more games coming up, and I'm like, we've got to pull ahead. Like, Addison Massey can't be the only one carrying this team. Like, these girls got to step it up.
1: I would agree. I mean, I agree to an extent. I also think that because K-State came out so strong, we've started to play to the level of other teams. Does that mean I think that we're, like, not actually good? No, I still think we are a quality team that could make a run in tournaments and stuff. But that also means we have to stop playing to the level of other teams.
3: I agree with you 100%. I also think K-State volleyball just got humbled. I think their ego was boosted after that undefeated streak.
1: Yeah.
3: And then they got into the Big 12 and it was a reality check. But I feel like they're going to get past that reality check. They've been humbled. And now I feel like they're without their pride, they have some fire lit under their butts.
0: Yeah.
1: I agree.
4: For sure. And another awesome women-led K-State sports team. Love some soccer. Unfortunately, did not go so well for them again this weekend. Lost to BYU 2-1. Cats actually led at halftime, but obviously didn't go so well in the end. We are not looking our best recently, but again, I have faith in our team as always. I think we're going to bounce back so soon. We can score, so we just need to keep it going and close out those games. But on that note, we are going to take a quick break, and we will be right back. 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

0: And we are back. This is Overtime on Wildcat 91.9, where you belong. Transitioning into our K-State sports, continuing that idea, we've got some K-State football. This week we had a bye week, so our players got a rest. But I think the question is now, is did that help our team or did that hurt our team because we can't build off of it? Addison, what are you thinking?
1: This is a good question, and I honestly could go either way. I personally think it's going to end up helping our team, but I wouldn't be surprised if it doesn't. And the reason why I say that I think it's going to help our team is I think we needed a reset. I mean, we had 3 home games right in a row, and I think it was about time. We needed some rest, maybe some team bonding in there. I don't know what they do in their free time. One of my friends told me that she saw Avery Johnson at Target, so I was like, okay, yep, we're ready. But, Marin, what about you? What do you think?
2: Honestly, that's awesome, little Target run-in with Avery Johnson. And actually, funny you say that, because last week, one of my friends was like, hey, Marin, want to go, like, make Avery Johnson super uncomfortable at Hy-Vee, like, he's doing meet and greets, and I want to, like, go troll him so hard and make him do, like, really embarrassing TikToks, but I had to, like, work or something. I can't remember. Yeah, I had to work. I had, like, a four-hour little shift, and I was so mad. I wanted to go just make him so uncomfortable. Sorry, Avery Johnson, but, like, not really. I think you would have thought it was funny, too. But, again, sorry, on the topic of football. Obviously, we are playing at 2:30 this weekend, which I think is a beautiful time, if you were to ask me. Obviously, I would love a night game late. I think that's just, it's going to be great. I have some injury updates for us just a little bit. Will, I don't want to butcher your last name, so I'm not even going to try, is unfortunately out for the rest of the season, as we know. I personally have met him a couple times, and when I tell you, the nicest, sweetest man ever. Like, this actually breaks my heart, especially for his senior season. But yeah.
1: Where did you meet him?
2: He's actually dating my former sorority president.
0: Oh.
2: So, yeah, he would be at our date parties and stuff. And, like, actually, I'm not just saying this. He is so sweet.
1: Is it Haley Sanders?
2: Yes, you would know her sister, yeah.
1: Yes, I'm friends with her sister, but that's just a side tangent.
2: Yes, sorry, random. But, yes, and then Jaron Tibbs, as we talked about last week, was not feeling his very best, but Klein says he will be just fine. So that is very good. But we've had some younger guys apparently making a push. Lawson McGraw at tight end, Adonis Moisey at wide receiver, and Larry Porter, the fourth at wide receiver as well, are apparently coming to play this weekend and have been doing pretty well. So I'm excited to see what happens for the Cats this weekend. It's going to be a big game. I personally am going home and then coming right back to watch the game. So I'm very excited, and I hope that we can pull out a win. Zoe, do you have any thoughts?
3: Yeah, honestly, I think Klein is a little bit anxious to get back onto the field. I know listening to his press conference last week, he was a little upset kind of going into this bye week. He was ready to put these like new things that he's having the players run to test to kind of see what's going on. But I know I'll be back here on Saturday doing photos again at the field, 2:30. Addison?
1: Last thing about this game on Saturday, I'm really interested to see who's going to win, not just because go Cats, but if Houston wins, then Houston has a 3-way sweep because Houston won against volleyball, Houston won against soccer, and so Houston's going to look really good if they win against our football team.
4: Yeah. I really hope that doesn't happen.
1: Yeah, me too.
2: I don't like that. I don't like that at all. Mm-mm. So, boys, please, let's come to play.
3: Let's do this. Let's learn
4: lock
3: from last
4: in.
3: Time. Yeah, lock in.
1: Well, that's on Saturday.
2: Sorry, I have one more little thing about Houston coming up this weekend. They are obviously ranked number 22, and in their past game against UCF, they actually were down 17-0 at halftime, but then brought it back to win 27-17. So
3: holy crap.
2: They know how to
3: wow.
2: fight. They are definitely coming to play, and they definitely want to keep that those wins against K-State mm-hmm. going. So.
4: I also think if we do end up winning, that could help us with rankings, too. I think that could definitely pull us up into maybe the 30s. Because we're not far away. It doesn't help that we haven't had any Big 12 opponents that actually can help those rankings be seen. Because we've only played these, that's kind of school team. Like, no one really cares about them.
2: Yeah.
4: Yeah.
3: Oh, yeah. I mean, you look at Kelsey. I'm looking at the betting websites right now. The sports predictions for anyone who is putting too much money into this. I'm not putting any, fair warning. But it's looking pretty even. It's looking like 50% or like 50.7% are voting for K-State to win. And 49.3% are pulling for Houston to win. So your chances are pretty even, it's looking like. What about you, Marin?
2: Some more numbers to throw at you. K-State is actually ranked 22nd nationally in total offense, 13th in total defense, 19th in scoring offense, and 24th in scoring defense. So
4: that's pretty good.
2: Very good. And
3: I'm
2: glad that didn't go completely down after our game against Cincinnati.
3: So are you saying you're putting money on K-State this weekend?
2: I do not. I do not bet yet.
3: Yet.
2: My money's just not up quite enough yet. But one day that's going to be a serious addiction of mine, I fear.
3: Oh, seriously?
4: And you don't work for a sports team because that's illegal.
3: Yeah.
4: So you have to wait till you're like 70 and retired.
2: Okay, yeah.
4: And then there's probably going to be like
2: in my recliner every day post-retirement.
4: There's probably going to be like a new way of betting.
3: Yeah. Well,
4: by that point.
3: Betting makes more, like legal and illegal betting makes more than any like NFL like team combined, like all of them. Like so much money is bet on sports every single year. Like they could fund 2 times the amount of the NFL. Like, it's insane. But I guess we will catch Marin betting when she is 70 years old. She will continue to fund. She's funding K-State right now with her betting money happening, which is, you know what? Good for you, Marin.
2: Thank you. Thank you. Okay, to finish off our little K-State sports segment going into this weekend, I have some questions for you.
3: Yes.
2: Do we think Mr. Avery Johnson can carry our K-State team against a ranked opponent?
3: I think so. No.
4: I don't think it will solely be Avery Johnson.
3: No.
4: I think it has to be our offense and defense. I don't think it can just be one player.
2: He's been worrying me a little recently. I can't lie.
3: He's been drinking too many Dr. Peppers.
2: Mm-hmm.
3: Yeah.
2: Those ads are tragic, by the way, Avery. Like,
3: his
2: seriously.
3: Ads are so bad.
4: And getting like
2: you're
4: nutrition
2: listening,
4: from Walgreens.
2: Like, genuinely, at least try to smile or like put in a little enthusiasm into
3: it's
2: those
3: like
2: because they're
3: mom
2: so
3: out
2: hard
3: his
2: to watch.
3: Phone camera and was just like, here, we just gotta make this video in the hallway real quick. Grab your Dr. Pepper.
2: Seriously, it's bad. But one more question: if K-State wins, do we completely forgive the Cincinnati loss?
3: No.
2: No?
3: Because that caused a lot of heartache.
2: It really did, but
4: I think it
2: I don't
4: depends
2: know.
4: On how far down the season we go and if we have more wins and losses.
3: Okay, yeah.
5: Forgive, but not forget.
4: Yes.
5: For me.
4: Yep.
2: Definitely, I will slightly forgive. I am not forgetting. Unless we completely blow Houston out of the water and we finish this season so, so strong,
3: mm-hmm.
2: give me that Big 12 championship.
3: Yeah.
2: Then, no, I'm not forgetting whatsoever. Zoe?
3: I'm happy to take it as a learning moment for K-State. But, yeah, that is only if they, like, pull through this season. But still on K-State news, finally, we now have news on Jerome Tang and how much money he's getting. Because last year there was an $18.7 million buyout for firing Coach Tang. But we tried to fire him with cause, which means we wouldn't have to pay it. But right now, we settled for $12 million. Which, honestly, I can't imagine what Jerome Tang's feeling right now. He might be like, oh, no, I'm missing out on the $6.7 million I was supposed to get. But, I mean, $12 million's still crazy good.
5: I mean, there's so many things you can do with $12 million. But what does someone do with $12 million?
3: Exactly.
5: Let's donate that, you know? Charity.
2: Yeah, on the topic of big bucks, I'm sorry. Like, yes, he definitely made me upset last year. but I still love him. I really do. I think he is such a good guy, very good human, and I think he's going to do something good with that money. I'm not going to lie.
3: Yeah.
2: I know he might have gotten it in a little bit of a dirty way, but I have faith in him.
3: Yeah, no, I agree. He was a good person. I mean, how many K-State students had his, like, phone number saved in their contacts?
2: Probably everyone.
3: No, literally. Which is like, awesome. I think I have his phone number, like, because he gave it out to everyone, being like, if you ever need something, like, contact me. I'm like, he's such a dad.
4: I wonder if he got backlash from that once everything started going downhill.
3: I'm like, I wonder how many people, like, texted him in a bad way. Like, I hope no one did, because, like, he did give his phone number out in, like, a sweet way. But, I mean, $12 million. There we go.
2: And, again, on the topic of Kansas State, this week starts out our homecoming week. Theme this year, chapters of K-State homecoming. So, like the different phases and stuff, it's going to be a fabulous week. On Sunday at 9 a.m., we start off with our homecoming 5K, which, do it. It's to benefit the Flint Hill Bread Basket. So, very important cause, and it's fun. I did it last year. Then from 2 to 4, we have Spirit Signs, which are going to be in the Kaufman Commons by Hale Library. And just some other places around campus, so it's going to be awesome. 12 to 4 as well, Canvas on Campus, which is going to be Bosco Plaza, children's coloring sheets, and lots of exciting things. And then to finish off our Sunday night at 7 p.m., we have Pant the Chant, which, if you're a K-State student, you know how exciting that is. It's going to be a great week, and we'll definitely talk more about that on Monday. But anyone else have any last thoughts before we close out?
4: What's the event is everyone most looking forward to for homecoming week?
5: Oh, Pant the Chant. I am just so excited. I'm Kappa Kappa Gamma, and we won the whole entire homecoming last year, and Pant the Chant. Yep, I'm hyping myself up, and all my sisters. But Pant the Chant is seriously the best thing ever. I was in it, and I was stomping, and I was clapping, and it was a blast. So I'm really excited to see how Kappa and Pi Cap and ASIG do, and everyone else, too.
2: Heck yeah. I personally am most excited for Wildcat Requests Live on Tuesday. I'll be there to watch my fellow sorority sisters, but also to take some pictures and videos for Wildcat Watch. So it's gonna be a good little night, Zoe.
3: Yeah, well, you guys might have to find out next week what I am most excited for homecoming week, as we are wrapping up K-State football. Is here this Saturday against Houston. I'm pretty excited for it. Gonna be there taking photos. I'm excited. I'm hoping it won't be too kind of hot, though, because it is gonna be, it's warming up. We're at about 80 degrees, kind of fall weather, but we will have to kind of recap that game next Monday. Lana?
4: Yeah, I mean, we're out of time. That was overtime. I would say next week, make sure to tune in. We will cover everything athletics again. What to expect with that KU matchup, what we've got for homecoming week, what the first part of it looks like. We also have some soccer in KU and baseball in KU. So we're going to go into that next week. So make sure to tune in. We're overtime every day, every Monday from 6 to 7 p.m. on Wildcat 919, where you belong.
2: Bye.
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